is me, the girl from the bus. Remember the last tour? Well, information is not knowledge. Knowledge is not wisdom. Wisdom is not truth. Truth is not beauty. Beauty is not love. Love is not music. And music is the best. Domain of the wind.

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You'll go down there and try and pick up a grandma from the United States who came over for a summer vacation to eat a waffle and buy some Lay's to take home to make a table run. You'll hang out with a grandma, that's how desperate you are. 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

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Somebody do something on the stage. 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Here's the rules and regulations. One more object on the stage and you can go home to grandma or your meatloaf. 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

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Thanks for coming to the show. Good night.

Thank you. 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Some of them are just like Scott Tunis. 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

Howdy, folks. 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I'm going to get myself tuned up, and then I'll introduce the band to you, and then we'll play you one hell of a show, ladies and gentlemen.

rock and roll time, ladies and gentlemen. Over there on the end with the golden instrument that goes in and out, Bruce Fowler. And on trumpet, Walt Fowler. And on bass, Tom Fowler. On tenor saxophone and lead vocals, Napoleon Murphy Brock. On synthesizer, Don Preston. On drums, Ralph Humphrey. On drums, Chester Thompson. On guitar and harmonica, Jeff Simmons. And on keyboards, George Duke.

Someone has just asked me, where is Ruth Underwood? Well, I'll tell you, Ruth Underwood is back in Los Angeles. Ruth is, well, how shall I say this? Ruth fell in love with somebody on the road and had to go home and do something about it. Stephen McIntyre, I have a surprise for you. Your wife is having a B-A-V-Y and would love to have you come down there and take a look at it. That, I repeat, Stephen McIntyre is a dad. Let's have a big round of applause for Stephen. Congratulations, Stephen.

Someone has just asked me, whatever happened to Ainsley Dunbar? Ainsley Dunbar is probably at this very moment in a drugstore, a thrifty drugstore, buying some silver fingernail polish. Howie, someone has just asked me, whatever happened to Howie? Howie is next to Mark somewhere. The name of this song, in response to a rapidly diminishing number of requests, is Cosmic Debris.

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0: Devastating little ditties, some of which you've never heard before, but don't let that bother you. The first one is called In the Pygmy Twilight. The second one is called The Idiot Bastard Son. And the third one is a song about monster movies called A Little More Cheapness, Please.
1: Wait a minute, just a minute.
0: We must be very close to New Jersey here.
2: T-shirts!
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0: But then on the other hand, in Montana, we got some.
1: Sure enough, y'all.
0: I can't

But you haven't heard anything yet, folks. This is just the beginning. You want cocktail lounge music? We'll give it to you. Walt, take it away. Bododio pee pee, Rudy Doot and da da da.

same. Hey, ladies and gentlemen, I'd like to welcome you to the brand new Bruce Fowler Show, featuring Napoleon Murphy Brock and Koi Koi What a Joy, featuring, and all the equipment men are going to come out along with the pilot of the plane, personally carries my guitar, originally sold nationally at $9.95, now available to you. Remember, the white zone is for guitar players only.

And I'm sure you recognize the Farfisa organ as the closest thing that we can get to an accordion, but there's only one thing that rivals the accordion for abject sentimental sensitivity, and that, ladies and gentlemen, is the trombone itself. The trombone is eminently suited to this type of music, and here we have brought to you at no small expense, ladies and gentlemen, direct from Venus, Bruce Fowler, who will play for you something that you will forget immediately.

roads are so highly lubricated. But, as if that weren't enough, we have brought to you tonight a farfisa, a trombone, a bebop guitar, a trumpet. We have brought to you George Duke's keyboard nimbleness. But we can't let you go without being worked over by Napoleon Murphy Brock. Napoleon, give them the tenor sax man's dream right now.

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All right, now, we realize that there's a bunch of you people out there who want to hear old songs. And have we got some old songs for you? We have nothing but old songs for the rest of the show. So you don't have to worry about a thing. We'll stand up here and puke it out like a giant fleshy jukebox for you. We're going to do some stuff from the Freak Out album. And also from We're Only In It For The Money and Weasels Rip My Flesh. It can't happen here. It can't happen here. I'm telling you, my dear, that it can't happen here. Because I've been checking it out, baby. I checked it out a couple of times. Oh, darling, it's important that you believe me, bop, bop, bop, bop, that it can't happen here. Imagine that they would freak out somewhere in Kansas. Kansas. Could imagine that they would freak out in Minnesota. Mama, Minnesota. Could imagine.

0: Jackson.
1: That they would freak out in Washington, D.C. AC/DC, ba ba ba. AC/DC, ba ba ba. AC/DC, ba ba ba. Excuse me, Dick, but I remember Tutu. I remember Tutu. I remember Tutu. We had a swimming pool. I remember Tutu. I remember Tutu. I remember Tutu. We had some water for the swimming pool. And we thought it couldn't happen here. We thought it couldn't happen, but Susie.
2: Yes.
1: Susie Cream Cheese.
2: What is it?
1: This is the voice of your conscience, honey. And I just want to check one thing out with you.
2: What is it?
1: Susie Cream Cheese, my dearest, my darling. What's got into you?

Well, I'm about to get sick from watching my TV. Been checking out the news till my eyeballs fail to see. I mean to say that every day is just another rotten mess, sure enough. And when it's gonna change, my friend, is anybody's guess.

Today I watched the riot. I seen the cops out on the street. I watched them throwing rocks and stuff and choking in the heat. I listened to reports about the whiskey passing around. I seen the smoke and fire and the market burning down.

I'd like to thank you very much for coming to the concert tonight. Hope you enjoyed it. Bruce Fowler on trombone, Walt Fowler on trumpet, Napoleon Murphy Brock on tenor sax and lead vocals.

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So I just followed up the step, right past a fuming incense denture, to where she hung a castanet.

You ready for another show? Completely different from the last one? Before we go on, I want to thank people at KSTM for helping us promote the show and getting all down here. Continue to listen to that station because at least they do play some variety for you. So if you have donations still warm, send them up here. They'll be greatly appreciated. Start up a song from the show from their guitar album. The name of the song is Heavy Duty Judy.

Well, might as well keep this thing on the end of the minute. Ladies and gentlemen, let me introduce you to everybody. In case you don't already know, Mike Willits on guitar and vocals. Chad Wackman on drums. Scott Tunis on bass. Alan Zavad on keyboards. Ray White on guitar and vocals. Bobby Martin on keyboard, sax, and vocals. And the legendary Napoleon Murphy Brown on everything. Here's an obscure number from the Shaky Booty album.

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Chaos fans. All right, this is a song about a very delicate subject. A subject that is really important today. Whether or not you're going to listen to music or whether or not you're going to watch music. Personally, I think that it's better to see music live or listen to it. But the big thing for today is everybody wants to watch songs, okay? And there is a whole channel devoted to the business of watching songs. Now you can watch a song maybe 6 times before you want to watch something else. But when you listen to music, it gives your imagination a chance to do something. And remember this, even without drugs, you do have an imagination. And don't waste it. The name of this song is Be In My Video. Let's rev it up here.

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Alan Zavon. 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Thanks for coming to the show. Hope you like it.

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Two great audiences. 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Thank you. 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And now, to your stations, gentlemen.

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0: Friday night, March 2nd, in Curtis Hickson Hall, Tampa. 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
1: Hi, this is Frank Zappa, and I'd like to invite you all to come down and see the new Mothers of Invention, featuring Jean-Luc Ponty on violin and George Duke on piano. 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
2: Susie?
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1: You ought to say it.
4: I bet he
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3: And there you have it.

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0: 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Ready, 10. Tom, how do you get it out?
2: Desiree!
3: Debris.
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2: What album is that?
3: I mean, Waka Jawaka.
2: Waka Jawaka Outcast?
3: Yeah.
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Thank you.

Hey!

Hey, listen here. Welcome to our program tonight. I want to introduce you to the members of our Rocky Teenage Combo this evening. Glenn Hall on the guitar. Eric Wilson on guitar and vocals. Tommy Myers on keyboards. Ed Van on percussion. Ed, wait to the spotlight. Peter Wolf on keyboards. 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Arthur Merrill on bass. And Sophia Warren on guitar.

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And you can understand why. I can smear it on and stomp it on and everything else. I mean, how much can a Bird Trapper take? This is one of the big questions facing the people of the city today. Well, look, it was at that time that the Bird Trapper looked around and he looked around and he looked around again and muttered to himself these words.

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It was at that time that the photographer remembered the ancient Eskimo legend wherein it is written on whatever it is that you write it on over there that if anything bad happens to your eyes as a result of some sort of conflict with anyone in anatomy, yes, he actually says this, ladies and gentlemen, the longer that you get it fixed up, is yours. Unless you cross the tundra. Unless you cross the tundra. Rushing across the tundra, right down to the parish of St. Albans. Now, the religious among you may already be aware of the fact that St. Alfonso is, and probably will continue to be in the future, the patron saint of the smelt fishermen of Portuguese extraction. And now, to deliver unto you his very own special lick, as they say in the trade, the Alfonso lick.

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Ordinarily, this would be the point in our program where I go, Denny, Ike, Tommy, Eddie, Petey, Vinny, Artie, and Sophia Warren, and then we would just sort of dwindle off backstage. 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

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Oh God, it's so exciting, I don't know how you can stand it. However, the next thing we're going to play is a little bit on the sedentary side, so if you're standing up, just relax, because I'm sure this song has no dancing appeal. It's a little bit on the intellectual side, so don't worry about it. It'll be over in a few minutes. Think of the song as Squiggly Genteel. Just relax.

0: Good evening, ladies and gents. Welcome to the Mothers of Invention program for Abbott Ince 1975, which features Napoleon Murphy Brock on tenor sax and lead vocals. The dynamic and partially sequined Andre Lewis on keyboards and things that he blows later in the show. Little skinny Terry Ted Bozio on drums and abject moderation this evening, ladies and gentlemen. And Roy Ralph Mole Man Managua Estrada on bass. And yours truly, David Cassidy on guitar. Well, I have a little message for you, and it goes like this. In the dark, where all the fevers grow, under the water, where the shark bubbles blow, in the morning, by your radio, through the walls sort of close in to suffocate ya. You ain't got no friends, and all the others that hate ya. Does the life you've been leading gotta go? Now tell the truth. Well, let me straighten you out. I'm out of place, I know. Now get your shoes and socks on, people. It's right around the corner, over by the jewelry factory.
1: Out through the night, and the whispering breeze, just to

0: Well, scientists, and probably those people over there too, call this disease bromidrosis. And well, they should. But us regular folks that might wear a tennis shoe or an occasional python know this exquisite little inconvenience by the name of stink foot. How true that is. You know, my python boot was too tight. I couldn't get it off last night. A week went by, now it's July. I finally got that son of a bitch off of my girlfriend cry. You've got stink foot.
1: Thank my darling.
0: Yes. Your stinking foot puts the hurt on my toes. Stink foot, stink foot. I lie. Can you rinse it off, do you suppose? Well, here, Fido, bring the slippers, little puppy. Yes, Fido, that is such a good dog. Bring them.

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This one has, in this particular song, it's got a dog sucking on some vital part of your mother. And she likes it a lot. The name of this song is Dirty Love.

Everybody here in this audience tonight is interested in one thing. I know this to be true because I found it. Because I'm so wise and highly evolved and everything, I know that all over the world people are interested in only one thing, and that is erotic gratification in one form or another. And that's why we're here tonight to provide vast amounts of transcendental erotic gratification, even in such a place as Providence, Rhode Island. So we're going to gradually build you up into a semi-erotic frenzy with songs that deal with the delicate subject of the boy-girl relationship in contemporary America. Now here's a little mild one, this is a little cheesy one that we have to begin with. It's old and everything, but I'm sure you'll be able to get the message. The name of this song is How Could I Be Such a Fool?

Thank you very much. 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

0: 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Well, I didn't listen to you. I don't want to hear you told me that already last night. I didn't listen to you.
1: Can't
0: help.
1: The way she do me, boy.

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And it's a newer piece of material. This one hasn't even been released on an album. It's also a boy-girl situation song. Tender love sort of a theme. The name of the song is Honey, and this does mean you. 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

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Her jokes were dumb and her favorite sport was hockey in the winter. He was duly impressed and was quick to suggest any sport in the park had to be about the best as he jabbed his elbow in her.

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Let's get 500,000 copies of that sucker on the street by Monday. Thank you. That's the nicest reception that song has ever gotten. Either that or you people need to exercise your mouths a lot. Ladies and gentlemen, if you'll just retain your cosmic exuberance for a quarter of a second so I can explain this next piece of shit to you. This is a song called The Illinois Animal Bandit, and it's a story about a real guy that's operating out of the Midwest. They caught him. Maybe you heard about him. It was written up in Police Gazette and all of the other important magazines. It's been in the papers. What this guy does is he puts on a ski hood and gets a little briefcase that's got an enema bag in it. And he's got a pistol, and he's got a thermometer, and then he sneaks into the homes of college-educated women, and at gunpoint, ties them up and makes them lie down on their tummy, and then he goes in the bathroom with his little mask and everything, and he fills up the bag with hot water, and just when they least expect it, he sneaks up on them, and it's going in, it's going right on in there, hey. Anyway. Yeah, he pumps those savage little college-educated women up with his terrible hot water and then lets them poot it out later. And then he tightens up his hood a little bit and then runs out. Well, they caught him. The guy's name is Michael Kenyon. He's going to trial. You'll probably be reading some more about it because the important constitutional issue at hand here is, does it constitute rape if you go after a college-educated woman with an enema somewhere in the Midwest? And they might have a little trouble proving that. Some people have maintained that it is rape with a foreign object, but then again, if you can buy this foreign object at the Rexall drugstore, what's the difference? The name of this song is The Illinois Animal Bandit, and it goes like this.

0: You're under arrest. And the judge will have him for a special guest. The DA will order a secret test. And ram his pudgy little thumb in the side of his vest. Pull out a call, you for the jury folks. That's you. And the judge will say,
1: no poo-poo jokes.
0: They'll drag in the bandit for all to see, saying, don't nobody have no sympathy. Screaming hot soapy water in the first degree. And the bandit might say,

What's the ugliest man?

Now just watch Andre very closely here. Notice how deftly he plugs in this instrument, this unnamed electronic instrument. Notice how deftly that he puffs on the little plastic tube that comes out of the instrument, as if it had some pseudo-scientific meaning when the air went into the box with the keys on it. Now just keep your eye on Andre right now. Now what did I tell you?

Napoleon Murphy Brock on tenor sax and lead vocals, ladies and gentlemen. The dynamic Andre Lewis on keyboards. The skinny Terry Ted Bozio on drums. Roy Ralph, Mole Man, Guacamole Estrada on bass. Thank you very much for coming to the concert tonight. We sincerely hope that you enjoyed it, Andrew.

0: Sorry about the way, I have to tell you what happened. They're, in these decrepit ancient sort of buildings, they have a problem with electricity, and we're using an awful lot of it here, and when you combine that with your city's occasional 10% cutback, the transformers in the building were overheating because of our programming, so rather than have a little fire alert, we thought it would be better to get out of there.
1: Just keep on jamming, though.
0: So let's just take up where we left off. Now this, let me explain this song to you here. This, you might not have seen this before. The name of this song is, well, I won't even tell you the name of it. It has to do with the America's favorite pastime.

0: What's the matter, brother?
1: Come on, brother, you can make it up.
0: Get it together, brother. Just like a policeman. 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

0: This is part of America's bicentennial celebration. As you can see, this skit deals with man's inhumanity to man.
1: I just wanna
2: ask you a couple questions, man.
1: You're the cause of this. How you being all messed up?
2: Listen.
1: What? Speak out. What the hell do you want?
2: Wait a minute.

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brothers and sisters. Together.

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I'm sure each and every single one of you out there will agree with me that the universe is really a trip. As my guru once told me, and I'll always remember these words when my guru turned to me that day. He told me the same thing they told me when I went to Scientology. And what he said was, he said, that'll be $15.

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I wear some books and made it red.

was a muffin. 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Yeah, you thought he was a man, but he only was a puffin. No prizes heard, and the night is a result of

It gives me great pleasure to tell you that it was Napoleon Murphy Brock on tenor sax and lead vocals, Andre Lewis on keyboard, Terry Ted Bozio on drums, Roy Ralph Bullman Estrada on bass, and David Cassidy on guitar. And good night, Providence, Rhode Island, wherever you are.

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I make you think I'm delicious with the stuff that I say. 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

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All right. 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Before we start, I want to make an announcement. You know, a lot of times over on the sides in front of the PA system, which is not the best place in the world to sit, but there are some people over there. I can't come over and say hi to you over there, because if I do, it feeds back. So, sorry. But a handsome devil. Do I get to keep this? All right. I want to introduce you to the members of our rocking teenage combo. And don't push. This is Vince Colaiuta on drums. Arthur Barrow on bass. Patrick O'Hearn on bass. Tommy Mars on keyboards. Denny Wally on slide vocals. Peter Wolf on keyboards. Ed Mann on percussion. And the world-renowned John Smothers on earphone. Okay. Some of the songs in this show are gonna be the same as the last show. I know I see a lot of these same people here. Don't worry about it. There are some things that are gonna be different. It's gonna start off the same. Name of the song is Dancing Fool. 1, 2, 3, 4.

0: telling you. 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You must be a Libra. You're not a Libra? What are you?
1: Sagittarius.
0: Awesome.

0: Smoked a pipe, his favorite phrase was out of sight. He had an Irish setter. It was a singles bar, a Tuesday night. The moon was dim, the band was tight. They did the bump together. What a splendid sight. Her teeth were white. Drinks were cheap, it was ladies' night. He was glad that he met her. She was an office girl, her name is Betty. Her favorite drink was Ellen Ready. They discussed the weather. Honey, honey, hey, baby, don't you want a man like me? Honey, honey, hey, baby, don't you want a man like me? Honey, honey, hey, baby, don't you want a man like me? Baby, don't you want a man like me? Baby, don't you want a man like
1: me? She just, no, good verse of my own. Is this the second verse? No, wait a minute, no, I'm getting confused. Is this the second verse? It's the second show, and this is the second verse of this song. Okay. Let's see. Now wait a minute, how's the second verse go? Was she a lonely sort? This is the lonely sort? Alright, this is the big one, this is the second verse. Help me out, you know what I mean? This is the you know, it's all that coffee and stuff. Okay, ready? Everybody who knows the words, sing along. Ready? She was a lovely sort, just a little too short. Her jokes were dumb and her favorite sport was hockey in the winter.
0: He was duly impressed and was quick to suggest any sport with a pop had to beep out the best as he jabbed his elbow in it. Later on they went off to where the music was soft. The candles were drippy. They saw a real hippie who delivered their dinner. The rice was brown. Soon they found that the crowd around that had jammed the room, well, it seemed to be getting thinner. Honey, honey, hey, baby, don't you want a man like me? Honey, honey, hey, baby, don't you want a man like me? Honey, honey, hey, baby, don't you want a, baby, don't you want a, court. She wouldn't kiss him. He tried to ignore it, but it made him angry. He called her a slut, a pig, and a whore, a bitch, and a cunt, and she slammed the door in a petulant frenzy.
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0: On the sofa she weeps, ooh, ooh, ooh, ooh. 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
1: You can see it anytime when you get the squints from your downers and your wine. 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

0: Yeah. 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This is El Shankar on the violin. And we have a special little thing we're gonna try. This is the first time we've tried this. World premiere. You know, we always give our world premieres here in New York. Okay, we'll kick it off. You know how to do it.
1: Now this little number is in 13. It's subdivided 5, 8, and 4.

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Now here, but see, this is a little bit different, ladies and gents, because you and me are friends, and I played here before and I fucked up before, so what's the difference? So we're gonna take some chances here and try something that's never been done. That is to say, we're going completely Avanti for a moment here. This section of the show is gonna feature Tommy Mars, and we're gonna leave Tommy to his own devices. This can often lead to trouble, but we're gonna take a stab at it tonight.

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And their lovely assistants.

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Okay, let's see. 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This is a very sensitive song. It deals with a subject of personal hygiene. 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

Welcome to the first show. I'd like to introduce you to the members of our rocking teenage combo this afternoon. Denny Wally on guitar and vocals. Ike Willis on guitar and vocals. Tommy Mars on keyboards. Ed Mann on percussion. Peter Wolf on keyboards. Vince Colaiuta on drums. Arthur Barrow on bass. And Sophia Warren on guitar.

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Life's the ball, TV tonight. Do you love it, do you hate it? 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

0: If she were my daughter, I'd...
1: What would you do, Frankie?
0: If she were my daughter, I'd...
2: What would you do, Frankie?
3: If she were my daughter, I'd...
4: What would you do, Frankie?
0: Hey, get this.

0: The mystery man came over and he said, I'm out of sight. He said, for a nominal service charge, I could reach Nirvana tonight. If I was ready, willing, and able to pay him his regular fee, he would drop all the rest of his pressing affairs and devote his attention to me. But I said,
1: look here, brother, who you jiving with that cosmic debris?
0: Now, who you jiving with that cosmic debris?

0: mystery man got nervous and he fidgeted around a bit. He reached in the pocket of his mystery robe and he whipped out a shaving kit. Now I thought it was a razor and a can of foaming goo. But he told me right then when the top popped open, there was nothing his box won't do. With the oil of Aphrodite and the dust of the Grand Wazoo, he said, you might not believe this little fella, but it'll cure your asthma too. And I said,
1: look here, brother, who you driving with that cosmic debris?
0: Now, is that a real poncho or is that a serious poncho, huh?

0: 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So take your meditations and your preparations and cram it up your snout.
1: But I got a crystal ball.
0: He said, and held it on up to the light. So I snatched it all away from him and showed him how to do it right.

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0: 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He was duly impressed and was quick to suggest any sport, but a puck had to be about the best as he jabbed his elbow in her.
1: Are you getting it, baby? 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

0: to a motor court. 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
1: infiltrated around. 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What is it? 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

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And then I might just

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In a black satin dress with 9-inch heels, and then a guy with a blue mohawk comes in serious leather.

0: Serious chain. Serious clothing. From when they come downtown, from the ruins of Studio 54, to twist and prune in an arrogant gesture to the best of what the 20th century has to offer. Al Malkin is down there right now, looking for a virgin with nice breath.
1: Why, baby, it's you.
0: And you don't even know it.

wherever we are, wherever we're from. We should have noticed by now our behavior is dumb. And if our chances expect to improve, it's gonna take a lot more than trying to remove the other race or the other whatever.

dumb all over. Dumb all over, yes we are. Dumb all over, near and far. Dumb all over, black and white. People, we is not that tight. Nerds on the left, nerds on the right. Religious fanatics on the air every night saying the Bible tells the story and makes the details sound real gory about what to do if the geeks over there don't believe in the book you've got over here. You can't run a race without no feed, and pretty soon there won't be no street. But dummies to jog on, or donkeys to dog on, religious fanatics can make it be all gone. It won't blow up and disappear, it'll just look ugly for a thousand years.

choppeth them up and stompeth them down. Or rent a nice French bomb to poof them out of existence while leaving their real estate just where we need it to use again for temples in which to praise our God. 'Cause he can really go Hawaiian. And when his humble TV servant with a brown suit and glasses and maybe a blonde wife who takes phone calls tells us it's okay to do this stuff, then we gotta do it. 'Cause if we don't do it, we ain't gwine up to heaven. Depending on which book you're using at the time, can't use theirs, it's all lies, gotta use mine, ain't that right? That's what they say every night and every day. Hey, listen, we can't really be dumb if we're just following God's orders. He wrote this book here, and in the book it says he made us all to be just like him. So if we're dumb, then God is dumb, and maybe even a little ugly on the side.

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0: Nice, is that cool? 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
2: Oh, yeah.
0: You know what? 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
0: Hey buddy, you need a hobby. 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You think of the future and secretly you build your past. The puddle and the fiddle, which used to be little, is rising around you, rising around you.
1: You are dead. It gives you something to do in the nighttime.
0: Oh well, you travel to bars. You go down to the garage, but they won't let you in because you're not a member. So you hang out with Markson and the other guys later. Or maybe you'll go walking along the side of the water. You'll wait for Jimmy Carter to come back to the hotel, cause that's the most exciting thing that happened all week. You're in trouble. He's only this tall, and he's got a mind like a peanut. Why the fuck did he come to your town anyway? I know why. He came down here to get pooched a couple of times. Yes, when you are no longer a president, what are you gonna do? Well, you go to Sweden is what you do. Yes, you take a little trip to Stockholm. They'll send along all of the Secret Service men. They'll walk around behind you. But really, hey, they're not real Secret Service men. They're trainees. Because when you're a used president, they give you the demo trainee guys to walk around behind you. Or maybe, if you're having a little trouble, they'll arrange to get a couple of

0: That's right.
1: The future is scary.
2: Yes, it sure is.
1: Well, the puddle is rising. It smells like the ocean. A body of water to isolate England and also Nebraska. The oil in patches all over Atlantis, Atlantis, Atlantis.
0: You,
1: Atlantis.
2: They can really get down there.
1: The plankton, the krill. That sound effect is not there for the krill. That is not a krill fucking noise. Just because you got pooch this afternoon don't mean you gotta put that noise in the back of the krill.
0: Krill.
1: The plankton, the krill, the giant underwater pyramid. Second show of the tour, already is making up new parts in the song. The

the seepage, the sewage, the rubbers, the napkins, your ethos, your pathos, your porthole, and your flagpole. That's right. Your language. You can't even speak your own fucking language. Not you guys, of course. We're talking about those other ones over there in America. They can't read it anymore. They can't write it anymore. Their language. You know, when you get a bunch of people that stupid, they will actually elect a guy like Jimmy Carter and then follow it up. Yes, top it off with Ronald Reagan. Hey, they can't read it anymore. They can't write it anymore. Their language. And you know what? Their meatloaf. 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Your micromanaging. Your brute.

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I'm dying for you. 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

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Those are boys' underpants. 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From 200 Motels.

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And Steve Vai. 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
0: Now who you driving with that cosmic debris?

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0: We're going to begin with a song from Bernd Wienie-Senowich, which has the operating stage title of The Duke, but encompasses items from side one and side two of Bernd Wienie-Senowich. Mm-hmm.

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2: Mud Shark.
0: Mohammed.
1: Ruth.
0: Underwood.
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0: 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Chicken, beef, or turkey? Yes.
1: La la la la.
0: Crab salad, shrimp salad, little ham hocks with names.

0: Thank you. Thank you very much, Daniel.
1: We have to adjust this amplifier so it doesn't take George's head off here. Now, ladies and gentlemen, the Sanzini Brothers with a world-famous pyramid trick.
2: The Sanzini Brothers!
3: Years ago at the Atlanta Pinball Game Room at the airport, Leif Sanzini devised the now-famous pyramid trick. Gustav,
4: the youngest of the Sanzinis,
3: is about to form once again. That's right, friends.
5: That's right. You heard right.
3: The Hulk. This will form the basis for, as you know, your friend and mine, the world-famous pyramid trick.
5: And now, it's just about set. A little music, please.
1: Cut. All right, Seth.

0: In the trade, that's known as filler crap, ladies and gentlemen. We just stick it in there to occupy time between songs. Don't let it worry you. I think the next number that we're going to perform should be... No, we played that in the last show. I'm trying to give you a variety. Yeah, I know. Louie, Louie. So,
1: do the whole opera.
2: Hey! Hey!
0: Okay, you'll have to imagine across the front of the stage, each one of these microphones represents a motel room. Pardon me, ladies and gentlemen. And each one of these rooms houses a potential pop star on his way to the top, touring across America in the dingy little psychedelic dungeons, working his little fingers to the bone, trying to make it big in the nookie circuit. And here we are, this little underground group in a rancid town, and we're preparing to go out on a search for some nubile ginch. And we're there the day before the concert, and there's none of the groupies in town know that we're there at the motel, see, and so we're preparing to go out to the local nightclub so we can hustle. This is it. We're putting on our English leather cologne.
3: Another night at a fucking Holiday Inn.
2: Man, I can't believe if I would have gone to that hotel, if I would have gone to that club with Frank, I would have got recognized.
3: Ainsley ripped off my chick.
2: I haven't gotten laid in 12 days.
3: Ripped off Mark's chick.
2: This is unbelievable.
3: Ripped off Frank's chick.
2: I mean,
0: I did everything. Ainsley took the batteries out of my Wawa pedal for his
2: vibrator.
0: You're
2: going to be a big star. Let me tell you.
3: I can't even believe it. I put on a new shirt. I spread my pits.
2: They are a
3: I got some
2: group.
3: Stuff here that's supposed to make me
2: group.
3: Really alluring.
2: They get laid all the time.
3: Tinsel glitter. Danny Hutton puts this
2: I'm
3: on his face all the time.
2: One,
3: he is seductive. He gets laid. I can't stand it. I think he balls Chuck Negron, but who am I to say? He gets laid, and I don't have nothing.
2: With Frank,
3: I can't believe it. What do I got, Ainsley down in the bar?

0: gotta go to the club or the bar, go to the club or the bar, go to the club or the bar, wherever the pussy is found. A partial list of clubs and bars to go get laid while you're on the road. Nobody's.
1: New York City.
0: Paradiso.
1: Amsterdam, Netherlands.
0: Club Voom Voom.
2: Smats, Austria.
3: Ah, Smats in the spring.
0: The Navy Club.
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0: The Whiskey A Go Go.
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0: Yes. Manses, Kansas City.
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0: Listen! 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

0: Now you'll just have to use your teenage imagination and picture that this scene is transpiring in a penis-shaped automobile made out of some sort of paper mache. And it's, I'll describe it to you like the balls are at the back where the trunk is, and the dork end comes snooting down with a little bulb here, and then two little headlights on either side of it with eyeballs in them that can turn and face Motorhead and seduce him in this one particular scene that I'm thinking of. And the interior of the car, it's three quarters cutaway, and Mark is dressed as Janet Ferguson, and he's sitting behind the wheel, and Howard is sitting next to Mark in the front seat of this automobile, which is known as the Tinselcock car. And they're on their way back to the motel. Brum, vudden, vudden, vudden, vudden.
1: Say, Howie, do you like my new car?
2: It's real cool.
1: My car.
2: Do you know how to get to the Holiday Inn?
1: Which one are you staying at, Howie?
2: Oh, the one by the airport. We gotta get up early and fly out of here in the morning, you know.
1: Really? Where do you play tomorrow night?
2: Tierra del Fuego.
1: Oh, you're so professional. The way you get to travel to all those exotic places. Do you really have a hit single in the charts? With a bullet?
2: Listen, honey. Would I lie to you just to get in your pants?
1: Don't talk to me that way! Now, damn it, I am not a groupie! And neither is my girlfriend, Jeff.
3: No shit, Howie. We only like you musicians for friends.

0: hen ran, hen pen. But I thought you said you got off being juked with a baby octopus and spewed upon with creamed corn, and that your hair-lip girlfriend here had to have it with a hot 7-Up bottle, or she went apeshit. I mean, what's the deal, honey?
1: All that.
0: Come on, baby.
1: All that.
0: You really want to loosen up, don't you?
1: All that's true, Howie.
0: I'm hot for you, honey.
1: And sometimes I even dig it with a jack-in-the-box ring job. But we are not groupies, and don't you ever forget that.
0: But I want some action. I mean, I want a steaming, succulent, slimy, juicy, runny, ever-widening hole with a teenage girl attached to it. I mean, let's get our rocks off, baby. What do you say, huh?
1: Howie, I've been looking for a guy from a group with a dick, yeah, which is a monster!
0: That's me! That's me! My God, can't you see it, girl? My rump hairs long for your sweet love, whether you like it or not. Can't you tell, darling?
1: Oh, that tit. Oh, Howie, I'd do anything for such a succulent pop star of a man. Picture it. Oh? Bee jobs.
0: Oh.
1: Knotted nylons. Oh. Bamboo canes.
0: No!
1: Beef jerky.
0: Oh.
1: Ice cubes.
0: Oh.
1: Masala oil.
0: Oh.
1: And or including an electric pony harness. Air-cooled. Howie, all this and more. All this and more.
0: I can't stand it! I can't stand it! I can't stand it! I can't stand it! I can't stand it! I can't stand it! Help me, please! Can't you stand it? I'm going home! I see my baby! I'm going home! I'm going home! You don't mind! I can't stand it! Please! Give it to me right here in the car! Oh, please, give me the pony harness.
1: Not until you sing me your big hit record. And I want to hear the bullet, too.
0: What?
1: You see, Howie, I have a problem.
0: Would you like to talk about it?
1: Well, I can't come.
0: Huh?
1: I can't come unless you sing me your big hit record. You know the record, Howard, the one. Howard, I'd do anything if you sang me the record. I tear down all my pictures of Robert Plant. I tear down all my pictures.
0: Oh, no. Mud Shark.
1: Carmen Appice. I tear down all my pictures.
2: Chuck Negron.
1: Sing me the record. Sing me the bullet. Two.
0: The bullet?
1: The bullet!
0: What did you say the bullet?
1: I said the bullet!
0: Ainsley, answer me. Did he say the bullet?
3: Yes.
0: Frank, did he say the bullet?
2: Mohammed.
0: Always an intelligent answer from the lead.
1: Bullet! And I want to hear the record, Howie. And I mean, you ain't getting nowhere unless you sing me that record. And you know the record I mean. The one all of them love. The one, Howie, sing that fucking record or you ain't getting in nowhere. And I want to hear the fucking bullet, too.
0: The bullet?
1: The bullet! The bullet! The part that gets me the hottest, Howard, sing it, dammit! Sing the fucking record!
4: Do you know what the bullet is? You know, on the charts where they list the albums, a bullet on the chart denotes that the album has sold more, it moved 10 points on the chart in 1 week. It's a hot selling item, and it's marked with a little red thing shaped like a bullet by the side of the chart. And to continue now,
1: the Save Bullet the Rush! The Bullet!
0: The Bullet!
1: The Bullet!
0: The Bullet!
1: The Bullet!
0: The Bullet!
1: The Bullet!
0: The Bullet! The Bullet! The Bullet! The Bullet!
1: Okay, baby, bend over and spread 'em. Here comes my bullet.

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1: Greek, Greek, gumbo, yeah, yeah.
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0: They call me Dr. John. 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I don't need no Fender amplifier.
1: Come on. 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

0: Sanzini School of Broadcast. That's right. From the Malmute Lounge of the Fillmore East, it's
1: my rumpires long for your love, whether you like it or not, in the presence of the Lord and Savior.
2: We had a request earlier on in the evening for Jeff Simmons to play a bass solo. I would like to, because the last time Jeff Simmons played a bass solo here at the Fillmore, he really did a good bass solo, but nobody paid any attention to it. So this is a rerun.
3: 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Instant replay.

0: your time is our course. We will improvise for you. I suppose Willie the Pimp would be good enough, but one deficiency in our arrangement of Willie the Pimp, that Captain Beefheart isn't here to sing it, so you can imagine the words. I'll recite them to you, and you can just imagine that they're going over the song. He says, I'm a little pimp with my hair gassed back, a pair of khaki pants, and my shoes shine black. That's the first verse. And it goes on like that over and over again from there.
1: The verse started again.
2: It's been going.

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0: paars, was dat gisteren ook?
1: Ja. 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
2: Thank you.

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Let's just hope that you guys are in as good a mood as they were last night. Yes, we will be playing Black Napkins. You can put the sign down now.

So yesterday I told you the list of what we were going to play today. I changed a few things because we worked on some other stuff at rehearsal and put it in the show. So tonight you will hear Stinkfoot, Dickie's Such an Asshole, With the Lies So Big, Planet of the Baritone Women, Any Kind of Pain, Jesus Thinks You're a Jerk, Song of Mr. Green Jeans, Florentine Kogan, Andy, Jinka Rhodes, then an intermission, and then we come back and we play Eat That Question, Black Napkins, Charlena, Dupree's Paradise, Markson's Chicken, City of Tiny Lights, Pound for a Brown, The Torture Never Stops, Keep It Greasy, Cruising for Burgers, Sofa, True Slut, and Whipping Post. Yes, that's right. 23 big ones, ladies and gentlemen. No repeats. In the dark, where all the fears grow. Into the water, where the shark bubbles blow. In the morning, by your radio, do the walls close in to suffocate you? Ain't got no friends and all the others they hate you. Cause the life you've been leading gotta go. Let me stick you out. I know I get your shoes and socks on, people, because it's right around the corner.

0: disc all this miserable book to see his Pado Bromidrosis in Malaysia.
1: But us regular folks who might wear a tennis shoe or an occasional python boot, or occasional boot, know this exquisite little convenience by the name of Stankpot. That's right.

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Chad Wackerman. Now this is a special case, ladies and gentlemen. Let me get that spotlight over here. This is Ed Mann. Ed had a tragic experience a few moments ago. One of the loyal fans in the audience came up and treated him like a war criminal because he fucked up the lick on Dickie Such an Asshole way back when, who knows, several weeks ago. But the people who come to these shows listen so carefully to every little detail that this man was deeply offended by Ed's performance. So to make sure that he gets his money's worth tonight, we're going to dwell on it for a few moments now and have Ed actually practice, kind of warm up for that big lick that happens in Dickie Such an Asshole. We're going to rehearse it right now. Ready? Just do it as a solo. Here we go. Okay, here it comes. This is, in fact, Dickie Such an Asshole, the song that contains that mysterious little lick that we just rehearsed so profusely. Are you ready?

0: You might get a rehearsal out of the evening. You're a bit upbeat. Made in millions of dollars. Much as you might need. He could open up a chain of hotels, people. On the highway, yes indeed.
1: Watch a funny desperation.

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1: Yeah.
0: On a country number.

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Can't have no private conversations nowhere in the year.

0: this right here. 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Lily put me in office. You must have wanted me in office. I did you no harm. You used to have 25 teams. Hey, I can't remember what happened to the rest of the words either. Yeah. Hey. 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Don't know what happened to the rest. Lost the game to a friend. I have one more rehearsal right now.
1: The dancers step right up. Just want to lift your body.
2: Made it my cock, suck of my proxy, yes it did. 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Who's gonna come to me? I can see.
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Greenway. Yeah! 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

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For all those record company pricks. 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

Hello there. Welcome to the show, which features Ike Willis, Mike Keneally, Walt Fowler, Bruce Fowler, Paul Carmen, Albert Wing, Kurt McGedrick, Chad Wackerman, Ed Mann, Robert Martin, and Scott Tunis. Well, let me tell you what's going to happen tonight, folks. I am making the assumption that English comprehension in this audience is at a very high degree. And therefore, we will play an assortment of new songs that we didn't play in other places because they didn't know what the fuck we were talking about. And so, we'll get to them in a moment, but meanwhile, we would like to dedicate tonight's proceedings to the legendary Ole Liskard. Stand up, Ole. A unique gentleman, to say the least. And we hope that Ole will especially appreciate this show tonight. But before we go to the new material, folks, we're going to start with something older. From Joey's Garage. A song called Packard Goose.

score? Well, information is not knowledge. 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Music is the best.

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But I'll find me some little communist cannibal bastard. 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